Glanced this way, I thought I saw. And when we touched, she didn't shudder at my paw. No, it can't be, I'll just ignore. But then she's never looked at me.

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1: Well, bless my soul.
2: Well, who'd have known?
1: Well, who indeed?
0: And who'd have guessed they'd come together on their own?
1: It's so peculiar.
3: Well, wait and see. A few days more. There may be something there that wasn't there before.
2: Yeah, perhaps there's something there that wasn't there before.

0: řekl, že zástup mamka za ňou mláďatka. Tak, tak.
1: I'm malicious, mean and scary. My snicker curdle dairy. And violence-wise, my hands are not the cleanest. But despite my evil look and my temper and my hook,